got the beautiful sound. At the sound, yeah, of the first bird singing, I was leaving for home.

Watch me now, I'm going down, and my name is Bobby Brown. Watch me now, I'm going down.

Thank you. Oh, getting hot up here. We'd like to feature our lead guitar player on this next song, Mr. Drew Abbott. This is an old rock and roll song, real old, from the 50s. It's called Mary Lou.

0: Washington, I'm Lindsay Johnston. Police in Nepal say emergency teams have retrieved the bodies of at least 353 people after catastrophic floods gushed through Himalayan river valleys on Monday. More than 1,300 people remain missing in Nepal and Tibet, including 65 Americans. Many were Hindu pilgrims, as NPR's Dia Hadid reports.
1: The floods gushed through an area popular with Hindu worshippers who were on a pilgrimage to circle a sacred peak known as Mount Kailash. That peak is in Chinese-held Tibet. It's largely reached by crossing in from Nepal. One group of some 80 people lost contact while in an immigration building. A spiritual leader known as Sadhguru shared the news with other worshippers. He posted the video on X.
2: So this is a terrible and an extraordinary event.
1: The flooding was caused after a glacier collapsed into a river valley. Experts say the Himalayas are warming faster because of human-caused climate change. Dia Hadid, NPR News.
0: Tech giant Meta is facing sweeping changes to Facebook and Instagram aimed at protecting younger users. The new restrictions are part of the company's multi-billion-dollar settlement with nearly all U.S. states over allegations that its platforms harm children. Meta denies wrongdoing. NPR's Ritu Chatterjee reports on what teens can expect moving forward.
3: The changes involve both restricting the kind of content kids can see and features that will make their social platforms a lot less addictive. They will have to give minors the option of having non-personalized feeds where Meta does not use an algorithm to throw specific content. There will be a default daily time limit of 2 hours for minors. And so Meta will have to have a default block on nighttime use from midnight to 6 a.m. and a block on notification to minors both overnight and during school hours when they are in classrooms.
0: NPR's Ritu Chatterjee reporting. Chipmaker NVIDIA is reporting another quarter of record earnings, reflecting continued strong chip demand from data centers. NPR's John Ruwitch reports.
4: The California-based company pulled in $96.2 billion in sales during the quarter that ended in July. That's more than double what it was last year and beat expectations. Most of that money was made selling chips to data centers that are part of the huge AI build-out underway, and the company thinks that will keep rolling. On an earnings call, NVIDIA's chief financial officer said it's seeing demand accelerating and expects revenue to grow 70% in 2028. The company's share price has been down for the past week, but it rose after the announcement, popping more than 4% in after-hours trading. John Ruwitch, NPR News.
0: On Wall Street, the Dow was up 154 points. This is NPR News. Japan's acclaimed avant-garde artist Yayoi Kusama has died at the age of 97. NPR's Anthony Kuhn reports she was known as the Queen of Polka Dots, whose paintings, sculptures, and installations have been displayed around the world.
5: Kusama's foundation said in a statement that she died at a Tokyo hospital on August 14th and kept painting until her final days. The Kyoto News Agency reports she died of multiple organ failure. Since childhood, Kusama experienced hallucinations. She saw polka dots, flowers, and pumpkins, which she made sense of by painting them. She created installations where visitors were lost in seemingly endless expanses of shimmering lights, undulating tubes, and swirling dots. She moved to New York in the 1950s and moved in the same artistic circles as Andy Warhol and Georgia O'Keeffe. She returned to Japan in the 1970s and chose to live at a psychiatric hospital while painting at a nearby studio. Anthony Kuhn, NPR News, Seoul.
0: SpaceX is planning to build what it says will be the world's largest spaceport in southern Louisiana. The company says it will invest $100 billion in the launch complex. The facility will be designed to support thousands of Starship launches a year and include its own power and fuel production. SpaceX says the project will create about 3,000 direct jobs over the next decade. Construction is expected to begin next year on the 125,000-acre site along Louisiana's Gulf Coast. This is NPR News.
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I want some money. That's right.

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Do you see that brother over there? He's playing on them drums. Now, his name is Carlton.

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And you see the sister standing here earning.

Thank you very much. This is a song that goes all the way back to our SST record. This is called Flower on an album called Ultra Mega OK.

lips all sincere.

documentary about G3, primarily, you know, starting out just talking about how the whole thing got started, who got involved, all the beautiful fans we met around the world. And it really developed, and I got to say, my heartfelt thanks to all the musicians around the world who were very generous with their time, who let us interview them, and they were sharing their thoughts about not only G3, but about their passion for music and the electric guitar. I know we all share that passion, so it was really wonderful of them. But the other story that you don't know is that way back in 96, that very first tour that we did have a new guy on tour. He just turned 4 years old that week. And he came out and he jumped on the bus and he traveled with us. And every day he'd play with Eric Johnson and Steve Vai and Kenny Wayne Shepherd and Robert Fripp. And through the years, he was on all the tours, North America and Europe and Asia and down under. And he became a valuable part of the team. And eventually we collaborated quite a bit on videos, music, social media, all kinds of stuff. But I was thinking, you know, as he's making this documentary, the only way he's really going to know what it's like to come out and play with guys like Steve Vai and Eric Johnson and these amazing musicians behind me every night is he's got to come out and do it, right? I mean, there's always a first time for everything, right? Yeah? So please help me welcome to the stage the director of the film, Mr. Zizi Satriani.

Come, won't you walk with me, Griselda, wearing a dress that moonlight shines through. I'm sad and lonely, boy, since your mother said I couldn't see you.

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1: I think I'll be all right on this one, thanks, Stuart.

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0: one of my favorite musical sisters, Molly Tuttle, y'all.
1: Thank you. And it is just such an honor to be part of this incredible festival weekend here, and I couldn't dream of a better person to be playing with than Sierra Hall. We're longtime friends. We've probably been playing music together since we were both 11 or 12 years old, and we're going to do a fiddle tune now that we both grew up playing. This one's called Salt Creek.

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And then again, with curses, cast them down upon the dust and gnashed their teeth and howled. Wild birds shrieked and terrified did flutter on the ground and flap their useless wings. The wildest brutes came, tame and tremulous, and vipers crawled and twined themselves among the multitude, hissing but stingless. They were slain for food.

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No love was left. All earth was but one thought, and that was death. Immediate and inglorious. And the pang of famine fed upon all entrails. Men died, and their bones were tombless as their flesh. The meager by the meager were devoured.

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Himself sought out no food, but with a piteous and a perpetual moan and a quick, desolate cry, licking the hand which answered not with a caress. He died.

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Thank you. Thank you so much. So I didn't have this on the set list, but I was just thinking about my beautiful sister Sharon, and we're filming tonight, and I don't think it would be right if I didn't talk about what a hero she was. She did die many years ago, and she had a really tough time, too. It wasn't like she went. It was a long time. But the thing about Sharon that was so, so neat amongst many things is that somehow she just never lost her faith. She just always trusted that God had her right where she was supposed to be and that she was going to be okay. Sure, she had times where she was scared, but God, we miss her, and this song is for her. 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

0: Thank you very much. I know it's quite a while since we were in Philadelphia last, but I thought the audiences were a bit more responsive than this. See what happens this week. Anyway, that's a track on the new album we got out. The album's called All the Young Dudes.
1: Thank you. This is on the new album also. It's quite a sadistic little story written by the band. It's called Supper.

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God bless you. Good night from the Jefferson Airplane.

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That's beautiful.

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0: that's a big help, all that noise.
1: Thank you. If we seem a little weird tonight, it's because...

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You probably assume they could do many of the same things. Yet on this planet, we humans believe we are much smarter than our ape relatives. But in truth, we've only 0.6% difference in our DNA. Last year, we had an amazing experience creating music with some bonobo apes. They turned out to have extraordinary understanding and sensitivity, communicating and playing music with us. That was the inspiration for this song. It's called Animal Nation.

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And for the first time out with us in Europe, the prima volta, we are lucky enough to have the incredible talent of Miss Rachel Z on the keyboards. Rachel Z.

Next to Rachel, a man who's been locked up in a studio for many, many years, which may well explain his mental condition, condizioni mentali. But now he's here with many talents, some of them outside of the hotel room, many instruments, some of them outside the hotel room. Richard Evans!

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But she makes me very proud indeed.

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And you know you got.

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When we hit town, these parks were prime real estate, you see? And if we could keep them nice looking, we could charge more rent for the places around town. Now, I know you guys have that here around Boston. But you know, in New York, they had this great idea that there had to be a crackdown. So we could sweep the park clean of the undesirable elements. Well, we figured, what can we do besides voting? Perhaps we could tell a song to you through the musical milieu that you'll know. So here we go. I really hope so.

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0: see here. 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
1: live from NPR News in Washington, I'm Windsor Johnston. Police in Nepal say emergency teams have retrieved the bodies of at least 353 people after catastrophic floods gushed through Himalayan river valleys on Monday. More than 1,300 people remain missing in Nepal and Tibet, including 65 Americans. Many were Hindu pilgrims, as NPR's Dia Hadid reports.
2: The floods gushed through an area popular with Hindu worshippers who were on a pilgrimage to circle a sacred peak known as Mount Kailash. That peak is in Chinese-held Tibet. It's largely reached by crossing in from Nepal. One group of some 80 people lost contact while in an immigration building. A spiritual leader known as Sadhguru shared the news with other worshippers. He posted the video on X.
3: So this is a terrible and an extraordinary event.
2: The flooding was caused after a glacier collapsed into a river valley. Experts say the Himalayas are warming faster because of human-caused climate change. Dia Hadid, NPR News.
1: Tech giant Meta is facing sweeping changes to Facebook and Instagram aimed at protecting younger users. The new restrictions are part of the company's multi-billion-dollar settlement with nearly all U.S. states over allegations that its platforms harm children. Meta denies wrongdoing. NPR's Ritu Chatterjee reports on what teens can expect moving forward.
4: The changes involve both restricting the kind of content kids can see and features that will make their social platforms a lot less addictive. They will have to give minors the option of having non-personalized feeds where Meta does not use an algorithm to throw specific content. There will be a default daily time limit of 2 hours for minors. And so Meta will have to have a default block on nighttime use from midnight to 6 a.m. and a block on notification to minors both overnight and during school hours when they are in classrooms.
1: NPR's Ritu Chatterjee reporting. Chipmaker NVIDIA is reporting another quarter of record earnings, reflecting continued strong chip demand from data centers. NPR's John Ruwitch reports.
5: The California-based company pulled in $96.2 billion in sales during the quarter that ended in July. That's more than double what it was last year and beat expectations. Most of that money was made selling chips to data centers that are part of the huge AI build-out underway, and the company thinks that will keep rolling. On an earnings call, NVIDIA's chief financial officer said it's seeing demand accelerating and expects revenue to grow 70% in 2028. The company's share price has been down for the past week, but it rose after the announcement, popping more than 4% in after-hours trading. John Ruwitch, NPR News.
1: On Wall Street, the Dow was up 154 points. This is NPR News. Japan's acclaimed avant-garde artist Yayoi Kusama has died at the age of 97. NPR's Anthony Kuhn reports she was known as the Queen of Polka Dots, whose paintings, sculptures, and installations have been displayed around the world.
6: Kusama's foundation said in a statement that she died at a Tokyo hospital on August 14th and kept painting until her final days. The Kyoto News Agency reports she died of multiple organ failure. Since childhood, Kusama experienced hallucinations. She saw polka dots, flowers, and pumpkins, which she made sense of by painting them. She created installations where visitors were lost in seemingly endless expanses of shimmering lights, undulating tubes, and swirling dots. She moved to New York in the 1950s and moved in the same artistic circles as Andy Warhol and Georgia O'Keeffe. She returned to Japan in the 1970s and chose to live at a psychiatric hospital while painting at a nearby studio. Anthony Kuhn, NPR News, Seoul.
1: SpaceX is planning to build what it says will be the world's largest spaceport in southern Louisiana. The company says it will invest $100 billion in the launch complex. The facility will be designed to support thousands of Starship launches a year and include its own power and fuel production. SpaceX says the project will create about 3,000 direct jobs over the next decade. Construction is expected to begin next year on the 125,000-acre site along Louisiana's Gulf Coast. This is NPR News.
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0: I've got habits that I just can't break.
1: Thanks for letting me bore you for a few minutes. 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

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I realize you've tried and tried and just about ready to give up, but I got the good news for you. 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

0: 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One, two, three. This is a
1: 1, 2, 3, 4.
0: Somebody gave me a book tonight, a friend of mine. It was a book called You Can't Go Home Again. Drive down the old streets that I grew up on and stuff. 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
1: I don't know.
0: You're cracking up.
1: Definitely.
2: No, we don't know cracking up.
0: Oh.
2: No Bo Diddley songs.
1: She cracked. You know that one.
2: Let's play Oklahoma, USA. I can get this cable to work, we'll do it.
3: 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This is one of his.

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1: Shaking of hands to the laying on of hands, and this is lay your hands on me.

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you, Unchained Melody. 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And do a song that we hope you like. It's called Unchained Melody. So it takes a few minutes. Just bear with us because I have to look at the chord changes. 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That's it. First of all, Unchained Melody.

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1: Before I finish the song, I want to say one thing. This is no shade to anyone, but we don't do encores. It feels weird. So this is the moment where we're going to, you know, sort of... Thank you. I do appreciate having an audience that feels comfortable calling me motherfucker. And I do want to tell you guys that there's a culture that I may have been involved in creating... And it's abusive, and it's much like I've done with my family. I've taken the bit so far that I have no choice but to live in it. It's a horrible existence, but I do love you. But I do want to say that when our tour manager Steven does a security meeting at the beginning of the night, he'll say to the security guards, "Some people are going to be giving Jack the finger or calling him motherfucker. It's a sign of endearment in this fandom. Don't tackle them." And I appreciate that about you. My point was this. We're not going to walk off the stage and put on our big boy pants and walk back on and do the big boy applause. We're not going to do it, okay? We're going to play the whole fucking show until we can't stand anymore. So right now... That's no shade to any encores, but we're not going to do it. We're going to give you everything we fucking got, all right? So this is the moment before we take this shit to the moon. And that's how it goes at a bleacher show. Motherfucker. So you got one more verse and chorus to kind of, you could, you know, sing your backup, but get the energy right, okay? Get the energy straight.

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1: Live from NPR News in Washington, I'm Windsor Johnston. Federal Reserve Chair Kevin Warsh says inflation is too high, but is offering few clues about where interest rates are heading. In a closely watched speech in Jackson Hole, Wyoming today, Warsh said the Fed needs flexibility to respond to the economy rather than feel bound by Wall Street expectations.
2: We should not indulge a regime in which market participants are looking primarily to the Fed for their next trade. The economic literature has long described the distorting effects, what it called the Hall of Mirrors problem. If markets rely materially on the Fed's guidance and the Fed relies on market prices, we're more likely to be blinded to new developments.
1: Warsh says inflation is running above the Fed's 2% target, adding that the focus right now should be on prices. Officials in China say five people have died and more than 500 others remain missing on the Tibet side of the China-Nepal border after catastrophic flooding this week. Rescue crews have reached the hardest-hit area after operations were briefly suspended over fears an upstream lake could overflow. NPR's Jennifer Pack reports from Beijing.
3: The lake was formed after an enormous chunk of ice snapped off a glacier, triggering waves of mud, water, and ice barreling down the Himalayas on Wednesday. Trees and homes were swept away or submerged. Chinese state media showed aerial shots of the Jilong border checkpoint buried under a mudslide, including a six-story building. Some of the debris jammed up the water. A lake started forming upstream, and it's been filling up. It's also been raining in the area. Chinese rescue workers are racing to reduce the risk of more flooding, and police in Nepal say the Chinese have told them to be on alert on their side of the border. Jennifer Pack, NPR News, Beijing.
1: A judge in California has ruled that the Pentagon cannot designate the AI company Anthropic as a supply chain risk. NPR's Jeff Brumfield reports the ruling came over the use of artificial intelligence in warfare.
4: In her 59-page ruling, District Judge Rita Lynn said that the Pentagon violated Anthropic's First Amendment rights when it designated the company, quote, a supply chain risk. The government argued that Anthropic's technology could threaten national security, but Judge Lynn said they never produced the proof. Rather, she said, the Pentagon tried to use the designation to, quote, make a public example out of Anthropic. The fight began after Anthropic tried to put limits on its technology. It demanded the Pentagon not use its AI tools for fully autonomous weapons or the mass surveillance of Americans. Jeff Brumfield, NPR News.
1: On Wall Street, the Dow was up 207 points. This is NPR News. Canada is backing part of its retaliation in the escalating trade war with the U.S. Ottawa had threatened tariffs on about $20 billion in American goods after President Trump announced new 50% tariffs on Canadian imports. But Canada has now removed U.S. seafood from that list, bringing some relief to fishermen in Maine. Michael Livingston of Maine Public reports.
5: Canada says it made the change after meeting with seafood industry leaders to, quote, protect against broader economic harms. Maine typically exports more than half of its annual lobster landings to Canada for processing, bringing in over $1 billion a year.
6: This sort of back and forth trade of the product across the border has been something that's kept both industries thriving for many, many years now.
5: Maine Lobstermen Association head Patrice McCarran says the tariffs would have disrupted that market overnight, reducing revenue for lobstermen. Maine Republican Senator Susan Collins, who's in a tough race for re-election, criticized the Trump administration for starting the trade war, saying border states' economies are inextricably linked to trade with Canada. For NPR News, I'm Michael Livingston in Kennebunk, Maine.
1: Testimony has ended in the Las Vegas murder trial of the man accused of ordering the 1996 killing of rap artist Tupac Shakur. The defense rested its case Thursday. Closing arguments are set to begin next week. Dwayne Davis has pleaded not guilty to murder. Shakur was 25 years old when he was fatally shot near the Las Vegas Strip. On Wall Street, the Dow up 185 points, the Nasdaq up 150. This is NPR.
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Nice to be back in London, yes. That was two new songs from a new album called Rain Dances. And we're going to do another song.

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1: Hey, fellas, I'm talking to you and you and you and you too. You guys know who I'm talking to. Those of you who go out and you stay out all night, half the next day. Yeah, you expect us to be home when you get there.

Sound Machine. A German collective operating in concert to create sonic mastery. What better way to appreciate automotive perfection?

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Oh, and by the way, we're recording tonight's show, so if you can beat the noise of last night's show, you get to go on my fucking live album, so I know you can do that too.

We used to be in a band together a couple of years ago. It's called Mr. Steve Howe!

Thank you very much, Douglas. A piece is called Beginnings. I'd like to play a piece that came to me when I was down the countryside in England, a beautiful place called Devon. And incidentally, that's where Devon is where this original European set off on the Mayflower, you know, from Plymouth, to come to this fantastic country. So now, I'd like to play a tune that I wrote in that sort of area of England. It's called Valley of Rocks.

You know, I've been playing acoustic guitar on the stage for a few years, but it's one of those tunes I can't seem to get away from if I don't play it well. And I like playing it. I don't know what it's called though, I seem to have forgotten. It's called, you do something, you join me, you clap along.

0: Thank you very much.
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0: You can't get anything like that said and done to me because I can't just up and... Oh, okay. You know, it's like I can't just sit down and write a tune, or I can't sit down and sing a certain tune. Except, let me do something pretty called In the Last Sweet Moments of a Childhood Sleep. I failed to do Misty Roses. I'll do Misty Roses. Can't believe where we are.
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Ladies and gentlemen, from Boston, the Cars!

0: Once they put my picture on the wall.
1: Once I ate much more than I could swallow.
0: Once I had so very far to fall.

We'd like to do your number. We'd like to do... We met this guy about 3 or 4 months ago, and I must confess, our roots weren't in the Velvet Underground. A lot of people's were, but our particular roots weren't. And this legend walked in and played us a riff, and I'd never heard it. I'm sure a lot of you have. And it's a riff to Sweet Jane. I'd like to do Sweet Jane for you.

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0: Schwab, you can get everything from self-directed investing to full-service wealth management all in one place. 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
1: Live from NPR News in Washington, I'm Windsor Johnston. Federal Reserve Chair Kevin Warsh says inflation is too high but is offering few clues about where interest rates are heading. In a closely watched speech in Jackson Hole, Wyoming today, Warsh said the Fed needs flexibility to respond to the economy rather than feel bound by Wall Street expectations.
2: We should not indulge a regime in which market participants are looking primarily to the Fed for their next trade. The economic literature has long described the distorting effects, what it called the Hall of Mirrors problem. If markets rely materially on the Fed's guidance and the Fed relies on market prices, we're more likely to be blinded to new developments.
1: Warsh says inflation is running above the Fed's 2% target, adding that the focus right now should be on prices. Officials in China say five people have died and more than 500 others remain missing on the Tibet side of the China-Nepal border after catastrophic flooding this week. Rescue crews have reached the hardest-hit area after operations were briefly suspended over fears an upstream lake could overflow. NPR's Jennifer Pack reports from Beijing.
3: The lake was formed after an enormous chunk of ice snapped off a glacier, triggering waves of mud, water, and ice barreling down the Himalayas on Wednesday. Trees and homes were swept away or submerged. Chinese state media showed aerial shots of the Jilong border checkpoint buried under a mudslide, including a six-story building. Some of the debris jammed up the water. A lake started forming upstream, and it's been filling up. It's also been raining in the area. Chinese rescue workers are racing to reduce the risk of more flooding, and police in Nepal say the Chinese have told them to be on alert on their side of the border. Jennifer Pack, NPR News, Beijing.
1: A judge in California has ruled that the Pentagon cannot designate the AI company Anthropic as a supply chain risk. NPR's Deb Brumfield reports the ruling came over the use of artificial intelligence in warfare.
4: In her 59-page ruling, District Judge Rita Lynn said that the Pentagon violated Anthropic's First Amendment rights when it designated the company, quote, a supply chain risk. The government argued that Anthropic's technology could threaten national security, but Judge Lynn said they never produced the proof. Rather, she said, the Pentagon tried to use the designation to, quote, make a public example out of Anthropic. The fight began after Anthropic tried to put limits on its technology. It demanded the Pentagon not use its AI tools for fully autonomous weapons or the mass surveillance of Americans. Jeff Brumfield, NPR News.
1: On Wall Street, the Dow was up 207 points. This is NPR News. Canada is backing part of its retaliation in the escalating trade war with the U.S. Ottawa had threatened tariffs on about $20 billion in American goods after President Trump announced new 50% tariffs on Canadian imports. But Canada has now removed U.S. seafood from that list, bringing some relief to fishermen in Maine. Michael Livingston of Maine Public reports.
5: Canada says it made the change after meeting with seafood industry leaders to, quote, protect against broader economic harms. Maine typically exports more than half of its annual lobster landings to Canada for processing, bringing in over $1 billion a year.
6: This sort of back and forth trade of the product across the border has been something that's kept both industries thriving for many, many years now.
5: Maine Lobstermen Association head Patrice McCarran says the tariffs would have disrupted that market overnight, reducing revenue for lobstermen. Maine Republican Senator Susan Collins, who's in a tough race for re-election, criticized the Trump administration for starting the trade war, saying border states' economies are inextricably linked to trade with Canada. For NPR News, I'm Michael Livingston in Kennebunk, Maine.
1: Testimony has ended in the Las Vegas murder trial of the man accused of ordering the 1996 killing of rap artist Tupac Shakur. The defense rested its case Thursday. Closing arguments are set to begin next week. Dwayne Davis has pleaded not guilty to murder. Shakur was 25 years old.

0: old when he was fatally shot near the Las Vegas Strip. On Wall Street, the Dow up 185 points, the Nasdaq up 150. This is NPR.
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I love you back. I love you back. I love you back. I love you back. Please, on drums, Mr. Michael Baker. And please, give a warm round of applause for our musical director, Mr. Ricky Miner. You know, I am so full. I may never be able to tell. What I truly feel here tonight. So I'll just sing it to you.

But I know I'll think of you every step of

don't want to be a lion. I know. Everybody wants to pass as cats. We all want to be big stars. Yeah, but then we get second thoughts.